If you don't like something, change it. 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If you don't have enough time, stop watching TV. Life is simple.

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I don't want no problem. 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

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I tried to escape. My life is an X-ray. 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You only get one take. Quiet on the set, please. Bullying anxiety is 3, 2, 1.

Repeat. Don't sleep. Repeat. Don't sleep. Repeat. Don't sleep. Repeat. Don't sleep. Repeat. Don't sleep. Repeat. Don't sleep.

Music for me was never just about which DJ played my song or which label was cool. It's always been much more than that. It's true emotion.

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Hustle line, bodies collide, in this moment you're by my side. Dripping through the noise, now I felt your love, your voice. 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

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But I listen to really a lot of music, you know, everything. But as far as, you know, stuff that inspires me is just the underground sound. A concept that I go by the way that house music is jazz, because it's just raw feeling.

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Who set you down? Why you do what you do? There's a next level, there's stars in the sky, the universe.